You take the reins, take them from the night. Push the pawn right through the pass. And this one's for the silence and the questions that it brings, and the smell of time and the reverence.

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1: What's going on? It's Fearless Fred. I worked at the GOAT in 2003. I wasn't very good then, and I think I'm even worse now. 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I started gardening because I was broke. That's the wild thing. I made no money. So I had a plot in a garden, and that garden gave me a love of gardening, and I still grow stuff today. I have a garden with my kids. It's the best thing ever. If it wasn't for Lloyd Minster, I don't know if I would have found a love of gardening. They should put that on a sign when you're coming in off the Yellowhead. Welcome to Lloyd. You'll love the gardens.
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1: Well, hello, I am Gruff Kishnowski. You know, the guy from Innisfree. In is free, you have to pay to get out. I remember in 2001 when we launched, how much fun that was. And then all the years I spent at the GOAT in Lloydminster, love the city. Happy 25, GOAT. You're looking fantastic for 25. We'll see how we look at 30. 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But yeah, happy 25.
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1: What's going on? 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Great time. Loved it there. If it wasn't for my experiences at the GOAT, I wouldn't have the incredibly luxurious 15-year-old hatchback that I have today. 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
1: Why do people come from so far away for an engagement ring from Wainwright Jewelers? 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
1: 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And you know, the GOAT is just such a snapshot of what Lloydminster is. You have a crew that has more heart than anybody I've ever met in this world. And that is such a thing that Lloydminster is. If you're one of us, we are ride or die. And I saw that every time we did something like the GOAT's Christmas Wish. That's the GOAT. That's Lloydminster. Shout out to 25 years.
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Good morning, I'm Kaylee. This is 106 on the Goat. Woo, we have another day for our $1,000 Bankrupt Billy contest. We had Linnell on Monday walk away with $50. We had Travis yesterday walk away with $74. You know, pretty little modest amount of money. Stoked to get that though, which is sick. We do have a guarantee of hitting $1,000 each week we play this. We're going to be playing this for a month. So today, Thursday, or Friday, we could get to $1,000. Today might be the day. I don't know. I truly do not know. I have no idea how much money is in these vaults. Bossman Evan knows. He won't tell me. We're in this together. So I have no idea which day we're going to reach $1,000. But like I said, it could be today. So we'll be playing that game just after 8 a.m. today.

judge's gavel fell. Jury found him guilty, gave him 16

they were racing. Freedom! He was chasing.

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I've gone full send summer mode already. I'm just sitting outside as much as I can, trying to be out, fresh air, sunshine. It is so awesome. I'm so happy that we have some nice weather. And hey, it's going to be really nice this Friday. Brass and Thread Thrift Co., they're doing their spring market. So that's just going to be right outside the Brass and Thread Thrift Store, which you might have remember as the Interval Store. That's what it was called before. Now it's Brass and Thread, and they have this market. They did it last year, and they're doing it again. They got lots of really cool things lined up for this. They have a whole bunch of vendors that are going to be part of this. They have a kids' corner, so you can just make sure your kids are, you know, doing their thing, having a great time, and you can do a little bit of shopping, support local, and just check it out. Enjoy the nice weather. It's happening this Friday starting at 1, and it's going until 7 p.m. We got all the details on our community calendar, mylovinsternow.com.

0: Sizzling bacon. 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What more could you want in the morning?
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That is new from 5440, Running for the Fence. It's on 106.1 The Goat. Good morning. 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
1: I'm Justin Goulet. A Lloydminster group that has had provincial impact is marking 10 years. Plans are set for the Lloydminster Youth Council's 10-year celebration this Saturday at the Bud Miller Amphitheatre. The event runs from 10 a.m. to 3 p.m. and will feature a barbecue, youth art displays, family-friendly games, and the launch of a new youth-led mental health committee. Organizers say the event highlights the council's impact over the past decade, including leading initiatives to ban flavored tobacco in Alberta, along with ongoing youth programs. Live entertainment includes performances by Youth Council member Sydney Caverly, as well as bands from both the public and Catholic school divisions. Graduation season is here as Lakeland College gets set to celebrate its Lloydminster campus class of 2026. Convocation takes place Friday at 1:30 in the afternoon at the campus gym, recognizing graduates from a range of programs. Top honors include the President's Medal going to Amory Marchand, while Court England receives the Governor General Medal. Leroy Fontaine is named Distinguished Alumni, and Doug Stewart will be honored as Distinguished Citizen. The ceremony will also be live streamed, with two more convocation events planned next week in Vermilion. And if you've ever wondered whether your child's car seat is installed properly, you're not alone. A car seat clinic is coming to Lloydminster to help keep toddlers safe when they're a passenger in your car. The June 4th event at Bud Miller Park is hosted by the City of Lloydminster alongside Midwest Family Connections, the Lloydminster Early Years Family Resource Center, Lloydminster Fire Rescue, SGI, and the Saskatchewan Prevention Institute. Caregivers can get a free car seat inspection and installation help from trained professionals between 1 and 6 p.m. Before the car seat clinic begins, there will be a free community barbecue from noon to 1, hosted by Lloyd Co-op. For these stories and more, you can visit our website, MyLloydMinsterNow.com.
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3: Just a little recap from yesterday. There was the Ice Hockey World Championship happening out in Switzerland. Canada was up against Czechia and won that game 3-2. We have a couple games coming up here today. An early game for the Blue Jays against the Marlins. They'll be at 11:07. And we also have some playoff action that is happening tonight. Just a heads up, yesterday, the Avalanche went up against the Golden Knights, and the Golden Knights won that game. So now, only games for Hurricanes and Canadians. We'll see what is going on here tonight. So far, we have the Hurricanes leading that series 2-1. Unfortunately, tonight it is game 4, and that'll be at 6 o'clock.
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2: 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So they are working away downtown.

0: construction, that is just a chunk of 50th Street. So that is across from the clock tower, but on the Alberta side, and some other streets that are attached to that as well. Anything else, though, you let me know, okay? 780-875-1061 is the number. It's going to be a mix of sun and cloud for today. There is a risk of a thunderstorm later on. A high of 30 degrees. It could feel like 32 just with the humidity, though. Right now, it's 16.
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I'm Kaylee. Just kicking off right now, it is the annual MS Pancake Breakfast, sponsored by the co-op, Culligan Water, shout out. Ballenvolves? All right, cool. So if you're wondering, where can I get pancakes for only $5? We'll go to Integra Engineering in the parking lot. They are right beside where the bridge is that connects the Service Sports Center to the hotel. If you can see that, you will see them. Just follow the smell of pancakes. They also have a draw. If you have an extra $20, you can get in for that one. If you want more details, we got that on our community calendar, mileageminsternow.com. But that pancake breakfast is starting up right now, and it's going until 10 a.m. this morning.

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1: Andrew Beckler here, host of The Daily Grind and music director at The GOAT circa 2011. 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

another day that we are going to be playing our $1,000 Bankrupt Billy contest. We'll be doing that after the 8 a.m. news here. Every week, we are absolutely guaranteeing that the jackpot will reach $1,000. It did not do that Monday. It did not do that Tuesday. Could be today. Could be Thursday or Friday. We're just going to have to find out. I have absolutely no idea what is going on. I'm flying in blind like yourself. We're figuring it out together. So could win some money today. Again, maybe the $1,000. And by the way, the $1,000 Bankrupt Billy contest is going on for weeks. So a lot of chances here for you to win some money. Oh, I'm so excited. Again, that's happening after the 8 a.m. news. Black Keys now. It's on 106.1 The Go.

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1: I'm Justin Goulet. A Lloydminster group that has had provincial impact is marking 10 years. Plans are set for the Lloydminster Youth Council's 10-year celebration this Saturday at the Bud Miller Amphitheater. The event runs from 10 a.m. to 3 p.m. and will feature a barbecue, youth art displays, family-friendly games, and the launch of a new youth-led mental health committee. Organizers say the event highlights the council's impact over the past decade, including leading initiatives to ban flavored tobacco in Alberta, along with ongoing youth programs. Live entertainment includes performances by Youth Council member Sydney Caverly, as well as bands from both the public and Catholic school divisions. Graduation season is here as Lakeland College gets set to celebrate its Lloydminster campus class of 2026. Convocation takes place Friday at 1:30 in the afternoon at the campus gym, recognizing graduates from a range of programs. Top honors include the President's Medal going to Amory Marchand, while Court England receives the Governor General Medal. Leroy Fontaine is named Distinguished Alumni, and Doug Stewart will be honored as Distinguished Citizen. The ceremony will also be live-streamed, with two more convocation events planned next week in Vermilion. And if you've ever wondered whether your child's car seat is installed properly, you're not alone. A car seat clinic is coming to Lloydminster to help keep toddlers safe when they're a passenger in your car. The June 4th event at Bud Miller Park is hosted by the City of Lloydminster alongside Midwest Family Connections, the Lloydminster Early Years Family Resource Center, Lloydminster Fire Rescue, SGI, and the Saskatchewan Prevention Institute. Caregivers can get a free car seat inspection and installation help from trained professionals between 1 and 6 p.m. Before the car seat clinic begins, there will be a free community barbecue from noon to 1, hosted by Lloyd Co-op. For these stories and more, you can visit our website, MyLloydMinsterNow.com.
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3: Blue Jays have an early game today at 11:07. They're going up against the Marlins again. We also have some playoff action happening tonight. It is the Hurricanes up against the Canadiens. This is game 4. We have the Colorado Avalanche leading that series 2-1. Game time is at 6.
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3: Downtown construction has started up here, affecting 50th Street. Just a little chunk of it. There's signs everywhere, so just a heads up there. Anything else, let us know. 780-875-1061. A mix of sun and cloud for today. There's a risk of a thunderstorm later on. It's going to be pretty windy like it was yesterday. High 30 degrees. Right now, it's already 17.
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I have some good news. The spray park over at Bud Miller, it's up and running. Yeah, it is so nice out. We got the splash park. Let's go. So go visit that. I don't know if it's like running right this second because it's so early, but you can go find out. Enjoy the spray park. Here's Sean Mellencamp. It's On The Go.

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0: night.
1: All right, y'all. Get ready. If you need, write it down. Our phone number is 780-875-1061. We are so close to playing our $1,000 Bankrupt Billy contest. Not now. Wait until you hear the cue to call after the news that's coming up here. Here's Biff Naked. It's on the go.

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1: I'm Justin Goulet. A Lloydminster group that has had provincial impact is marking 10 years. Plans are set for the Lloydminster Youth Council's 10-year celebration this Saturday at the Bud Miller Amphitheatre. The event runs from 10 a.m. to 3 p.m. and will feature a barbecue, youth art displays, family-friendly games, and the launch of a new youth-led mental health committee. Organizers say the event highlights the council's impact over the past decade, including leading initiatives to ban flavored tobacco in Alberta, along with ongoing youth programs. Live entertainment includes performances by Youth Council member Sydney Caverly, as well as bands from both the public and Catholic school divisions. Graduation season is here as Lakeland College gets set to celebrate its Lloydminster campus class of 2026. Convocation takes place Friday at 1:30 in the afternoon at the campus gym, recognizing graduates from a range of programs. Top honors include the President's Medal going to Amory Marchand, while Court England receives the Governor General Medal. Leroy Fontaine is named Distinguished Alumni, and Doug Stewart will be honored as Distinguished Citizen. The ceremony will also be live streamed, with two more convocation events planned next week in Vermilion. And if you've ever wondered whether your child's car seat is installed properly, you're not alone. A car seat clinic is coming to Lloydminster to help keep toddlers safe when they're a passenger in your car. The June 4th event at Bud Miller Park is hosted by the City of Lloydminster alongside Midwest Family Connections, the Lloydminster Early Years Family Resource Center, Lloydminster Fire Rescue, SGI, and the Saskatchewan Prevention Institute. Caregivers can get a free car seat inspection and installation help from trained professionals between 1 and 6 p.m. Before the car seat clinic begins, there will be a free community barbecue from noon to 1, hosted by Lloyd Co-op. For these stories and more, you can visit our website, MyLloydMinsterNow.com.

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1: Got a nice early game for the Blue Jays. They're going up against the Marlins here just after 11 o'clock. We also have the Canadians. They are still in the playoffs. Our last Canadian team, they're going up against the Hurricanes. They're not out of it yet, but Hurricanes, they are leading that series 2-1. This is game four. Game time is at 6.
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0: Coast roads and weather.
1: Downtown construction has started on 50th Street. Anything else on the roads, let us know. 780-875-1061. We got a mix of sun and cloud today. That yellow warning is still in effect because it is going to get so hot. The high could be 30 degrees today. It's going to be decently windy, much like yesterday. Right now, though, it's 17.
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1: Hey, this is Ryan Zimmerman, former alumni of the GOAT from 25 years ago. Holy smokes, that's hard to believe. We were just a bunch of kids having fun and want to thank you for being a part of it with us. Congrats on 25 amazing years and cheers to the next 25.
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0: for 25 years. You've been part of the herd. And now, it's time for the goat's $1,000 bankrupt Billy.
1: Melissa, what is up, dude?
2: Hi.
1: Can you still hear me? You're good?
2: Sorry?
1: You can still hear me?
2: Oh, sorry, I have my radio on. I'm good, yeah.
1: Okay.
2: I'm ready.
1: Okay. Just for everyone who doesn't understand how the game works, is we are going to open up a vault door. Could be some money by there. And it's just going to keep building unless we open a vault where there's a buzzer. And Melissa is going to lose it all. So,
2: okay.
1: Melissa, let's start out with vault one.
3: $53.
1: Holy. That's a good start.
2: Wow. Yeah, that is a big start.
1: Linnell on Monday walked away with 50 bucks. Like, they were like, we're going to call it. So how are you feeling about that for a start?
2: That's a good start, yep.
1: I don't know if you heard, but every week we are guaranteeing our vaults to get up to $1,000. And that didn't happen Monday or Tuesday. So maybe it could happen today. I don't know.
2: Maybe.
1: I truly don't know. Do you want to open up the next vault?
2: Yeah, I'll open the next one.
1: Okay, risking $53. Here is vault two.
3: $108.
1: Holy Dana.
2: Oh my goodness.
1: This is growing pretty fast.
2: Oh my goodness.
1: Dude, my heart's beating. How are you feeling?
2: This is crazy. I don't know what I want to do. I'm going to go one more time.
1: One more? Okay.
2: Yeah.
1: Risking $108. This is vault three.
3: $134.
1: That's a good chunk of change. $134.
2: Yeah. I'm going to stay, I think.
1: You're
2: I don't know
1: stay?
2: If I should keep going. Yeah.
1: Are you sure you're locking that in?
2: I'm going to stay.
1: Okay. Money. The only thing now, Melissa, I hate to do this to you, but we have to listen to the other vaults just to see what you're leaving behind.
2: Okay.
1: All right, here is vault four, what you could have won.
3: $192.
2: Oh, shoot.
1: That is a pretty big jump. But hey, you still have 134. That's over 100 bucks. That's pretty good.
2: Yeah, that's good.
1: My heart is still beating. This is crazy. Okay, let's listen to what Vault 5 was holding. Oh! Dude, well played. You were just one off from the buzzer.
2: Awesome.
1: Well, Melissa, you absolutely nailed that. Stay on the line here. I will get your details and whatnot. And thank you so much for playing again.
2: Awesome. Thank you.
1: Whew. Dude, my heart is beating so fast. I don't know how y'all can play this. But hey, we have another chance for Bankrupt Billy. We still haven't hit that $1,000 mark. So maybe that could happen tomorrow or Friday. We're going to have to wait and find out. Your next chance to play will be tomorrow at 8:10.
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0: My heart is still beating. I get just so excited, maybe a little nervous, when we're playing our $1,000 Bankrupt Billy contest. Melissa absolutely crushed it today. Walked away with $134. Next vault was $192, which, you know, would have been nice too, but after that was the buzzer. So I think she nailed that. Congratulations to Melissa. We are going to be playing again tomorrow, 8:10. 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
0: One of the ghosts.

annual MS Pancake Breakfast is on right now. It's in the parking lot of Integra Engineering. It's right beside the Service Sports Center. If you can see the bridge, it's just right across from there. Just follow the smell of syrup pancakes and you'll be there. I was just talking to Bossman Evan. He stopped by, grabbed some pancakes. They're $5 and he said that they're massive, like the size of a plate. So, you know, go grab some breakfast, grab an extra 20. They even have a draw you can enter in as well. We got all the details on our community calendar at myloydminsternow.com.

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1: I'm Justin Goulet. A Lloydminster group that has had provincial impact is marking 10 years. Plans are set for the Lloydminster Youth Council's 10-year celebration this Saturday at the Bud Miller Amphitheater. The event runs from 10 a.m. to 3 p.m. and will feature a barbecue, youth art displays, family-friendly games, and the launch of a new youth-led mental health committee. Organizers say the event highlights the council's impact over the past decade, including leading initiatives to ban flavored tobacco in Alberta, along with ongoing youth programs. Live entertainment includes performances by Youth Council member Sydney Caverly, as well as bands from both the public and Catholic school divisions. Graduation season is here as Lakeland College gets set to celebrate its Lloydminster campus class of 2026. Convocation takes place Friday at 1:30 in the afternoon at the campus gym, recognizing graduates from a range of programs. Top honors include the President's Medal going to Amory Marchand, while Court England receives the Governor General Medal. Leroy Fontaine is named Distinguished Alumni, and Doug Stewart will be honored as Distinguished Citizen. The ceremony will also be live-streamed, with two more convocation events planned next week in Vermilion. And if you've ever wondered whether your child's car seat is installed properly, you're not alone. A car seat clinic is coming to Lloydminster to help keep toddlers safe when they're a passenger in your car. The June 4th event at Bud Miller Park is hosted by the City of Lloydminster alongside Midwest Family Connections, the Lloydminster Early Years Family Resource Center, Lloydminster Fire Rescue, SGI, and the Saskatchewan Prevention Institute. Caregivers can get a free car seat inspection and installation help from trained professionals between 1 and 6 p.m. Before the car seat clinic begins, there will be a free community barbecue from noon to 1, hosted by Lloyd Co-op. For these stories and more, you can visit our website, MyLloydMinsterNow.com.
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3: The Blue Jays have an early game today. They're going up against the Marlins just after 11 o'clock here. We also have our Canadians, our Montreal Canadians, playing in the NHL playoffs again tonight. Going up against the Hurricanes. Hurricanes, unfortunately, are leading that series 2-1. Game time is at 6.
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2: Ghost roads and weather.
3: Downtown construction has started on 50th Street. There's a whole bunch of signage. Just a heads up there. Anything else on the roads, let us know. 780-875-1061 is the number. There is a heat warning that is on because looks like the high is going to be 30 degrees today. Could feel closer to 32 with the Humidex. It's going to be a mix of sun and cloud. They're even saying we have a risk of a thunderstorm at some point today. Right now, though, it's 17.
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Good morning. I'm Kaylee. You're listening to 106.1 The Goat. All right. It is after 9 o'clock, so we are going to play a little game I like to call Hurdle, and that was named from my pal Nixon. Shout out. It's like Wordle, but we play with the herd. You get it? Yeah. And we try and figure out a song, an instrument, or two at a time. The only thing we know is what year it came out. And today it is 1989, which I think we had a song from 1989 just the other day. Hopefully it's not the same one. But here's drums.

anytime we have a song that's like kind of fast, I'm like, oh, that's Ballroom Blitz. But I don't actually know. What do you think? Text in 780-875-1061 is our Northwind Radio text line. Remember, the song is from 1989. Here's a new song for us. This is Return to Dust, Bored on the Go.

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7: 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This is the song we're trying to figure out today. It is from 1989.

I was like, I think it's Ballroom Blitz, and I think people are trying to humor me saying it is, but it's from 1989. I don't know when that song came out, but hey, don't judge me. We're gonna guess it. If it's here, Ballroom, it's there. Sweet Ballroom Blitz. Okay, I'm gonna try it.

Okay. Oh, whoa. Yeah. Dun, dun, dun, dun. Wait, just at the beginning. Yeah. Oh, yeah. It kicks hurt my heart. Okay. I think it's Kickstart My Heart. You let me know if you are on the same page as me, okay? Text our Northwind Radio text line 780-875-1061. Remember, the song is from 1989.

I got a text here from someone who doesn't say their name, but I was saying, I think it might be Kickstart My Heart, and they said Kickstart My Heart for sure. Thank you to you. Andrew says it is. Nixon says it is as well. Okay, let's guess that Kickstart. Can you imagine if it's not there? Okay, here we go. 3, 2, 1. Ah, yeah, let's listen to it all together.

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We are so good. 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Another hurdle solved. We'll do this again tomorrow. Sound good? Okay, cool. Here's Billy Joel on the go.

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I will never forget that one time I accidentally played the uncensored version of that song. It still haunts me and I get nervous every time we play that song. That's The Offspring. You're going to go far, kid. I want to 6 1 the goat. Good morning. I'm Kaylee. Hey, tomorrow, got lunch all figured out over at the Border Paws Animal Shelter. They are doing a barbecue. So $5, you get a burger and a drink, and money goes towards Border Paws Animal Shelter. It's happening just outside the shelter, and they'll be from 11 until 1 tomorrow. So lunch, don't even worry about it. Got it all figured out already. I'm Mother Earth now. It's on the go.

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Bruce Springsteen, Born to Run on the Go. All right, I'm going to get out of here. Thank you so much for hanging out. I hope you have yourself a great day. And get ready. We're going to play the $1,000 Banker Billy Contest again tomorrow at 8:10. So make sure you write down our phone number, add it to your contacts, whatever you got to do. 780-875-1061 is our number. All right, I'm going to get out of here. Have yourself a good day. I'm sorry I said that already. But I hope you do have a good day. And get ready. The intern is coming in next after 10 o'clock here. All right. I'll see you on the flip side.

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Who Will You Follow by Evanescence on 106.1 The Goat. Good morning. My name is Justin, the brand new intern. We're on like day three. It's already sitting at 19 degrees this morning with a high of 30 expected later today. That is just gross. Plus a heat warning in effect. So it's definitely going to be one of those really warm days out there. And on top of that, it's supposed to get really pretty windy. I shouldn't say supposed to. It's already pretty windy out there. So it's kind of the full summer setup all shown up at once. I will say though, the streets around my area actually look really nice right now after all the street sweeping that's been going on lately. I bike to everywhere I go, so you know the street sweeping really helps me specifically. But yeah, it's weirdly noticeable once all the gravel and dust finally disappear after winter. So let's start it off right. We've got Heat of the Moment by Asia on the Goat.

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1: Two is always better than one.
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Do you ever have one of those days where you're just overheating like crazy? My name is Justin on 106.1 The GOAT, and yesterday was one of those days where it got way hotter, way faster than I was ready for. And at one point, it was like plus 25 or plus 29, I'm not exactly sure which one, but it was genuinely so hot in my room, I was questioning how people even survived before AC existed. And, you know, the worst part is my house has air conditioning. I just didn't know how to turn it on. Listen, I've never lived by myself before. I've never had to do this, you know? So I had to figure out how to turn it on. So before learning how to turn it on, for a solid amount of time, I'm sitting there just slowly overheating instead of solving a very obvious problem that's just on the wall. And the second I figured out how to kick the AC in, the entire place just felt at ease. Amazing how fast your mood changes the second cold air starts coming through the vents. You prefer hot or cold? Let me know. 780-875-1061. Coming up right now, I Don't Want to Be Here Anymore by Rise Against.

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Zombie by Youngblood on 106.1 The Goat. My name is Justin, the brand new intern, and I've got a question for you. Would you rather be too hot or too cold? Because after yesterday, I'm definitely on team cold. You know, at least when you're cold, you can keep adding layers or grab a blanket. You know, you can actually do something about it. But when you're too hot, you kind of just have to suffer. You know, there's only so much you can really do about it before you just kind of have to accept defeat. Once a room gets really hot, everything starts feeling harder for no reason as well. Like, I feel like when you're so hot, even sitting around feels exhausting. Trying to sleep is a borderline impossible task. And suddenly, you're fully aware of the existence of air because it just gets harder to breathe, you know? I don't know. Some people absolutely hate being cold too, especially around here where winter lasts forever. So yeah, which one's worse? Too hot or too cold? 780-875-1061. The Go. We've got Enter Sandman by Metallica coming up right now.

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10: Just a heads up, the Goat's $1,000 bankrupt Billy is running weekday mornings live at 8:10. 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From there, you're basically opening up vaults and seeing what kind of cash you can get into. There's up to $1,000 up for grabs every week, so there's definitely something on the line, but it's not just a straightforward grab-and-go situation. If Billy catches you while you're in the middle of it, you lose everything that's in the vault. So there's a bit of pressure built in, too. 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With that being said, we've got Monster Truck with Don't Tell Me How to Live.

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0: 1061, The Goat. Are you ready for everything that rocks?

So, last night in the NHL playoffs, Vegas versus Avs, series is already over in four games, just as expected. For the wrong team, Vegas, the team expected to get swept in four games, beats the top team in the NHL, the Colorado Avalanche, in four games. But I gotta say, what a brutal and tough season for Nate MacKinnon. First missing the wide open nets in the gold medal game at the Olympics, and now getting swept, embarrassingly swept, might I say, in the conference finals. That is just a brutal way to go out. Do we got Vegas winning it all or nah? 780-875-1061. Let me know if you got Vegas winning it all. We've got You've Got to Lose by the Black Keys of the Goat. You've got to lose.

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0: 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There it goes.

long, cool woman on the goat. My name is Justin, and speaking of hockey, I've got some good local hockey news for Lloyd. The Lloydminster Bobcats of the AJHL have announced the signing of Rhett Romanchuk. He's coming in from the Lloydminster Lancers, where he was actually the captain this past season, put up 10 goals and 27 assists, while also bringing that leadership side of the game, too. And, you know, the local connection is always pretty cool to see. You know, going from here, playing locally, to now joining the Bobcats setup and making that jump, always great to see. Right now, we've got Joan Jett and the Blackhearts with I Hate Myself for Loving You.

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Uprising by Muse on 106.1 The Goat. My name is Justin. And just a heads up for something pretty big coming to the Border City this June. On June 12th, Juno-nominated multi-platinum country artist Josh Ross is coming to Lloydminster, along with a special guest, Zach McPhee, for what's being billed as the first major concert at the Synovus Energy Hub. It's one of those shows that's kind of just marking a new chapter for live entertainment here, bringing in a big-name artist and a full-scale production right into the city. If you want all the details or how to check it out, just click the Win tab at mylloydminsternow.com. Coming up right now, we've got Ghosts by Big Wreck.

0: Activities planned at Bud Miller Amphitheatre on Saturday. The event runs from 10 a.m. to 3 p.m. and will feature barbecue, youth art, family-friendly games, and the launch of a new mental health committee. Live entertainment includes performances by Sydney Cavalli and bands from both the public and Catholic school divisions. Coordinator Rihanna McCaffrey says the event highlights the council's growth and impact in the community over the past decade. New nationally developed standards are now available to help small and mid-sized communities tackle substance use challenges. The guide was developed with input from mayors and community leaders across 30 regions in Canada, including North Battleford, Prince Albert, Red Deer, and Lethbridge. The Small Cities Playbook for Action, created by the Canadian Centre for Substance Use and Addiction, outlines more than 50 evidence-based strategies focused on prevention, treatment, recovery, policing, and community response. Officials say while smaller centres face many of the same issues as larger cities, they often lack the same level of resources and specialised supports. The playbook is designed to address those gaps, offering practical solutions that can be adapted to meet the specific needs of individual communities. For these stories, more local news, go to myloydminsternow.com.
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0: With Carolina leading 2-1 and the Montreal Canadiens needing to get the win at home tonight, it's game four of the Eastern Conference Finals, and Montreal has seemed under pressure to produce wins on home ice. They will need to do that tonight. Puck drop is just after 6 o'clock. And out west, no one except maybe Vegas and head coach John Tortorella would have seen the Golden Knights sweeping the leading NHL team, the Colorado Avalanche, in four straight games. Well, that was the storyline after last night, and the Vegas Golden Knights now await the outcome of the Carolina-Montreal series to know who they will play in the Stanley Cup Final.
1: The Goat Tag Report.
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3: The countless hours working on their projects, whether it's an animal project or a life skills project. It's all these hours of work that go into them, and it's like a big payoff for the members to see all their work displayed in one place.
2: That's Davis Scottenboss, 4-H Alberta's Youth Advisory Committee member and a longtime 4-H'er. He says the skills that members take away go well beyond the show ring, and none of it happens without community backing.
3: These companies and these community organizations, they are investing in future leaders when they're giving their either monetary or their time to help support these 4-H members.
2: For many members, sale proceeds go towards post-secondary education or back into their own livestock programs. Gottenboss says he did both, and that investment continues to pay off. For those looking to attend, show dates and locations are listed on the 4-H Alberta website. I'm Olivia Taylor for Rural Roots Canada.
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0: Music from Blink 182 and Jelly Roll just around the corner. Justin has got some great music lined up for you. So don't want to keep you too much longer. Anything out of the ordinary on the road, 780-875-1061. That's the Northwind radio text line for anything you can want to share with us. Of course, construction continues downtown, so look out for road crews on that block. Well, if you're heading down 50th Street between 51st and 50th Ave, you cannot pass there. Aiming for 30 degrees today with trace amounts of showers in the forecast, 16 on the overnights and 31 tomorrow. Hopefully some more sunshine than what we're seeing, but the real prospect of showers looks like over the weekend. Meanwhile, that yellow-coated heat warning is still in effect, so sunscreen and do stay hydrated.
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Need a Favor by Jelly Roll on 106.1 The Goat. My name is Justin. Working out is funny because it always starts off really solid. And then one missed day can somehow turn into a whole situation. Like you're going consistently, feeling good about it, building momentum. And then you miss one day for whatever reason. You're busy, you're tired. You just don't go, something comes up. And then you just never go again. Listen, I am that guy. I cannot miss a day or it's over for me, you know? I will miss one day after going for like 2 weeks straight and, you know, I'll just never be seen again. And it's not even a decision most of the time. It just kind of happens quietly in the background. So yeah, for me, the hardest part about working out isn't starting. It's making sure one missed day doesn't turn into five. Or I guess in my case, one missed day doesn't turn into infinite. So yeah, are you like me and can't miss a single day of working out? 780-875-1061 Northwind text line. Let me know.

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2: 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In the milling wheat markets, July Minneapolis futures are down 9 cents at $6.82, with local hard red spring bids for June-July movement at $8.25 per bushel. In the oil seeds, July canola futures gained $6.10 at $7.56.80 per ton or $17.16 per bushel. 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

Default with Wasting My Time on 106.1 The GOAT. I am the intern at The GOAT, Justin. And you know, going back to the gym after a while is always a bit of a reality check, I find. Because in your head, you kind of assume you're just picking up where you left off. You remember what you used to lift, how things used to feel, and there's this quiet confidence, you know? It's not going to be that different. You know, what's the worst that could happen? And then you actually get there. And you start the first session back. Everything feels just a tiny bit off. You know, the weights feel heavier than you expected. Your endurance isn't quite where your brain thought it was. And even the simple stuff takes a bit more effort than you remember. And then without even realizing it, like, you're low-key gassed. So, yeah, first session's back. Humble you pretty fast. The boys are back by Dropkick Murphys on The GOAT.

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Bat Country on 106.1 The Goat. I am the intern, Justin. 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If Billy catches you while you're in the middle of it, well, you lose everything in the vault. 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

Try Honesty by Billy Talent on 106.1 The GOAT. My name is Justin. I am the new intern. And, you know, does anyone actually like their alarm in the morning? My alarm ringtone got stuck in my head yesterday, and it is maybe the worst thing in the entire world that you can get stuck with, because it's not just a random sound. It's the thing that actually wakes me up in the morning. So now my brain is just casually replaying it at random times throughout the day, like it's time to get up, you know, and it could not be more tilting. And it's weird how your brain does that, because it doesn't even bring it back in a helpful way, or the actual like musicness of it. It just brings back the feeling of needing to wake up for no reason, and it is horrible. So now I've basically got my own alarm running in the background of my head all day, which is great. Oh my god. 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

0: Wood by Alice in Chains on 106.1 The GOAT. My name is Justin. I am the intern at The GOAT. And you know, everyone's got those sounds that just instantly get under your skin for no reason. You know, and it's not always the loudest or most dramatic ones either. Sometimes it's like small repetitive sounds that just start to grate you after a while, like the notification tone or pen clicking. I know that one gets a lot of people, or even like keyboard stuff, you know. Some people get upset about ringtones, you know. You just heard it so many times, your brain starts reacting to it before you even think about it, you know. And the annoying part is once a sound sticks in your head, it doesn't even need to be happening anymore to still be there bothering you in the background. So yeah, I think sound is one of those things you don't really think about until it's already too late and it's stuck with you. What is the most annoying sound that you can think of? Let me know. 780-875-1061, The GOAT.
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I am intern Justin, and something to keep an eye out for on The GOAT. The GOAT's $1,000 bankrupt Billy is run weekday mornings at 8:10. Instead of just calling in randomly, you'll actually hear a cue when it's your time to jump in at 780-875-1061 and try your luck in the game. From there, it's all about opening vaults and seeing what's inside, but it's not without pressure. Billy catches you while you're in the middle of it. Everything in that vault is gone. There's up to $1,000 up for grabs each week, and it's all part of celebrating 25 years of the GOAT here in the Border City. 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

Misery Business by Paramore on 106.1 The Goat. I am intern Justin, and that is going to wrap things up for me today. Appreciate you being along for the ride, as it was pretty cool, pretty cool. It's also super nice outside, so, you know, go for a bike ride or something. It's healthy, but I'll catch you next time here on The Goat.

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0: New music on the goat. It's the Lazies. Too Tough to Die. Good afternoon. I'm Jason. Thank you for hanging out with me on your Wednesday. We are going to get to the goat's $1,000 bankrupt billy in just a second here. I do want to remind you, though, we got another contest going on. It is the Josh Ross sweepstakes. And why I bring this up is because I think it could work out in your favor. Here's sort of my thought process on this. I think because of the winnings of potentially up to $1,000 every week, I think people are going to be more focused on the GOAT's $1,000 bankrupt billy than they are on the Josh Ross sweepstakes. And here's where you could sort of sweep in and win yourself some tickets. So fast approaching June 12th, just a couple weeks away, Josh Ross is going to be coming to the Synovus Energy Hub. 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

0: Don't Take Me Alive, it's Dirty Honey, 106.1 The Goat. Good afternoon, I'm Jason. Earlier this morning with Kaylee Mack, just after 8:10, Melissa was playing the Goat's $1,000 Bankrupt Billy. Here's what happened when she continued to open some of those vaults.
1: $108.
2: Holy Dana.
3: Oh my goodness.
2: This is growing pretty fast.
3: Oh my goodness.
2: Dude, my heart's beating. How are you feeling?
3: This is crazy. I don't know what I want to do. I'm going to go one more time.
2: One more? Okay. Yeah. Risking $108. This is Vault 3.
1: $134.
2: That's a good chunk of change. $134. 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
2: You're
3: I don't know
2: stay?
3: If I should keep going. Yeah.
2: Are you sure you're locking that in?
3: I'm going to stay.
0: Melissa stayed at $134. If she kept going, though, it would have gone up to just over $190. Then she would have got bankrupt. Smart choice. Again, I've compared it to sort of like Deal or No Deal when you're sitting at home watching it on the couch. Of course, the easy choice is to say keep going. Or you could take the sure bet. Of a good chunk of change. So yeah, huge congratulations to Melissa walking away with $134. 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

Latest from the Pretty Reckless when I wake up, 106.1 The GOAT. Good afternoon, I'm Jason. Speaking of the Pretty Reckless, by the way, roughly about a month from now, June 26th, those guys are coming out with their fifth studio album. So not too long of a wait to hear some new music from the Pretty Reckless. Tour, though, Pretty Reckless, they're going to open up for AC/DC throughout the summer. AC/DC and the Pretty Reckless, they're going to be coming to Commonwealth Stadium August 9th. So not too far away. It feels a lot further away than it actually is, but this year has been flying by. I did see that there is still some tickets on sale. I don't know if it's better to buy concert tickets at the last minute. I don't know if they go cheaper or if they get more expensive. I've never done it before. If it has anything to do with the way the plane tickets are, I had to buy plane tickets at the last minute. Those were very pricey, so maybe sooner is definitely better than later. But AC/DC, Pretty Reckless, Commonwealth Stadium, just over in Edmonton. That show is happening August 9th.

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1: Well, hello. I am Gruff Kishnowski. You know, the guy from Innisfree. In is free. You have to pay to get out. I remember in 2001 when we launched, how much fun that was. And then all the years I spent at the GOAT and Lloydminster, love the city. Happy 25, GOAT. You're looking fantastic for 25. We'll see how we look at 30. You might need a little nip and tuck there. But yeah, happy 25.
0: Always a part of the herd. 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

Stones, Twitter and the Monkey Band, 106.1 The Goat. Good afternoon. I'm Jason. Is it fair to say that the Stanley Cup playoffs, as of right now, because the Avalanche have gotten swept in four games, is it fair to say that I don't really care about it anymore? Especially when you look at the teams that are left. Vegas is moving on to the finals. And then it's a two-way tie. Who's ever going to get the best between the Carolina Hurricanes and the Montreal Canadiens? I feel partially responsible because I feel like I may or may not have, but definitely did jinx what's going on right now. We'll talk more about that. It's on the way in a few songs after Soundgarden. Until then, here's the Bluestones. Come Apart on The Goat.

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I feel like I have to make an apology of sorts today. I think I may have cursed the Stanley Cup playoffs. And the only reason I say that is because when the Toronto Maple Leafs were officially eliminated from playoff contention, I said this is going to be the least annoying playoff series that has ever happened in the history of all mankind, because they're not going to be talking about the Toronto Maple Leafs. I was dead wrong. Last night, Vegas ended up sweeping Colorado. Vegas, by the way, I would argue is the most annoying team. At least that you have to keep hearing about just because of how new they are. I think they should go through some hardships before they're in playoff contention year after year after year. A lot of people also cheering for the Canadians too, by the way. I don't know if you saw this, but there was the language police that came out from Montreal. And they pretty much said, hey, if you're going to cheer for the Canadiens, you have to do so in French and not in English. And I'm just going, come on. What are you doing? You finally have everybody out west finally cheering for you guys. And you're kind of pushing them away. I've been on record as saying, I don't want the Canadiens to win the Stanley Cup this year. I don't want them to be the first team to bring the cup home back to Canada, because they're, like, think about how annoying, how much more annoying, I should say, that fan base is going to be as the first team to bring the cup back to Canada. I want that team to be my team. So that's why I'm rooting against the Canadiens this year. But then the only other team left is Carolina, which 20 years ago, they beat the Oilers in the Stanley Cup Finals. There's no winning this year. On a positive note, I have spent way less time watching hockey, so I have worlds more of free time. Game 4, Eastern Conference Finals, Hurricanes, Canadiens. That one's going to start. Puck drop just after 6.

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Up to $1,000. That's how much we're giving away every single week with the Goat's $1,000 Bankrupt Billy. It's Mississippi Queen from Mountain on the Goat. I'm Jason. Earlier this morning, he had Kaylee Mack playing with Melissa. Melissa ended up opening some vaults, walking away with $134. Not too shabby. It's an okay payday, especially on a Wednesday. Help breaks up the week a little bit. Of course, if you don't know how it works, you have to open more and more vaults. The more vaults you open, the more amount of money that you could be walking away with. However, if you get caught by Billy, you can lose it all. That big alarm's going to go off, and then you walk away with nothing. Again, I've been saying, it's easier to say, I'm just going to keep going, see how much I can get. But when you're in the hot seat, you start playing it over. You're like, oh, you know what? If I walk away with $134 like Melissa did, well, I can use that for insert thing here. That's 13$10 scratch tickets. Maybe turn that money into some more money. That's what I would do. But then again, I don't have a lot in my savings account. So maybe don't take any more information from me. Of course, if you do want to play the Goat's $1,000 Bankrupt Billy, it happens every single weekday morning at 8:10. More details, you can check it out under the Win tab, myloydminsternow.com.

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1: I'm Justin Goulet. A Lloydminster group that has had provincial impact is marking 10 years. Plans are set for the Lloydminster Youth Council's 10-year celebration this Saturday at the Bud Miller Amphitheatre. The event runs from 10 a.m. to 3 p.m. and will feature a barbecue, youth art displays, family-friendly games, and the launch of a new youth-led mental health committee. Organizers say the event highlights the council's impact over the past decade, including leading initiatives to ban flavored tobacco in Alberta, along with ongoing youth programs. Live entertainment includes performances by Youth Council member Sydney Caverly, as well as music bands from both the public and Catholic school divisions. Graduation season is here as Lakeland College gets set to celebrate its Lloydminster campus class of 2026. Convocation takes place Friday at 1:30 p.m. at the campus gym, recognizing graduates from a range of programs. Top honors include the President's Medal going to Amory Marchand, while Court England receives the Governor General Medal. Leroy Fontaine is named Distinguished Alumni, and Doug Stewart will be honored as Distinguished Citizen. The ceremony will also be live-streamed, with two more convocation events planned next week in Vermilion. And the first municipally led standards for prevention, treatment, recovery, policing, and more around substance use are now available. The Small Cities Playbook for Action features more than 50 possible evidence-based interventions a community can choose from and adapt based on their needs. The Canadian Centre for Substance Use and Addiction says it was developed with recommendations and input from mayors and community leaders representing 30 regions across Canada, including North Battleford, Prince Albert, Lethbridge, and Red Deer. Officials say small cities face many of the same challenges as large urban centers, but often without the same level of resources and specialized supports. They say the playbook recognizes those realities and provides practical, evidence-based solutions that communities can customize to fit their unique needs. For these stories and more, you can visit our website, MyLloydMinsterNow.com.
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0: Against the Miami Marlins yesterday. They turned it around 8-1 after Monday's 2-8 loss. And earlier today, the Jays battled to a 2-1 win over the Marlins. Next on the schedule, the Jays travel to Baltimore to play the Orioles. First pitch just after 4:35 p.m. tomorrow.
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0: Western Canada Select is down $2.71, closing at $81.54 a barrel.
1: Goat roads and weather.
0: Well, this one is changing all the time as to when we'll actually see that rain, but it is showing up on the radar trace amounts tonight and looks like Friday night as well. We might get through the better part of Saturday morning, but Saturday afternoon through Sunday, we'll see what happens at that point. So, area producers, hurry hard with what you're doing and get the seeding done in time for that next burst of rain. 30 degree weather to take us today, tomorrow, and Friday, and all of that heat energy has to dissipate, has to give way somewhere. In the meantime, the yellow heat warning remains in effect. We'll go down to 16 on the overnights and aiming for a couple of 31 degrees on Thursday and Friday before it begins to cool off heading into the weekend.
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have to preface this by saying I am not the world's best speller. It's true as home in your arms. 106.1 The Goat. Good afternoon. I'm Jason. Have you ever played those games, Jackbox? And then there's some words that you have to spell out. Every single time we play that, my wife actually calls me out because of my lack of spelling abilities. We're talking about this, though, because new reports have come out from Google on the top misspelled words in Canada. And then they've actually broken it down province by province on which province misspells the word the most. And for those of you living on the Alberta side of the border, it does not look good. And that's where I'm from. So yeah, we're going to talk about that. Tell you the top words that are misspelled in the country, and then we'll break it down by province. That's on the way after Ozzy. Till then, here's Finger 11, their latest, The Mountain and The Goat.

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0: In the bush.
1: Well, this is breaking news, and I don't really know how to say it, so I'm just going to spell it out. A lot of people don't know how to spell. Yeah, some new stats on the top words often misspelt in Canada came out. I read the list, and honestly, I was pretty relieved. I was thinking to myself, I was going, good. I am glad that I'm not the only one. Top three misspelt words in the country. First one was color. Second was license. And the third was favorite. Part of me does wonder how accurate this list is, though, because even though this update happened years ago, I'm still not used to the space bar being so small on the iPhone. So if I don't double check, 90% of my texts are basically rambling nonsense. It does bring it down by province, though, too. And it makes us in Alberta look pretty bad when you compare it. So for New Brunswick, the top misspelt word is camouflage, which is understandable. It's three syllables. It's a long word. Manitoba, the top misspelt word was pierogies, which I get that. There's a lot of vowels in there. Do you want to know what it was for Alberta? The top misspelt word in Alberta, it was a two-way tie between the word color and silly. S-I-L-L-Y is what some people are having a hard time with, apparently. And here's the thing, I've never claimed to be the smartest guy in the room. I don't think I've been the smartest guy in any room. But if this trend keeps up, people like me, the guy who struggled through high school English class, we're going to be on top. And that's not a good thing. The Goat.

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1: Oh, yeah.
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Black, it's Rolling Stones on the Goat. Good afternoon. I'm Jason. I said this earlier, and here's my thought process on this. We got another contest going on right now. Josh Ross sweepstakes. Of course, he's going to be coming to town, Synovus Energy Hub. That show is going down June 12th, so a couple weeks away. Here's the thing. I think this is going to be easy for you to win. And the thought process behind this is because I think a lot of people are going to be sort of swept up with the Goat's $1,000 bankrupt Billy. I think people are going to be focused on that, focused on trying to win their way in, that this is sort of going to take the proverbial back burner. I think it's not going to be front and center for a lot of people. 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And then your name is in the draw. Again, Juno-nominated Josh Ross. He's going to be coming to town. 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
1: I'm Justin Goulet. A Lloydminster group that has had provincial impact is marking 10 years. Plans are set for the Lloydminster Youth Council's 10-year celebration this Saturday at the Bud Miller Amphitheater. The event runs from 10 a.m. to 3 p.m. and will feature a barbecue, youth art displays, family-friendly games, and the launch of a new youth-led mental health committee. Organizers say the event highlights the council's impact over the past decade, including leading initiatives to ban flavored tobacco in Alberta, along with ongoing youth programs. Live entertainment includes performances by Youth Council member Sydney Caverly, as well as music bands from both the public and Catholic school divisions. Graduation season is here as Lakeland College gets set to celebrate its Lloydminster campus class of 2026. Convocation takes place Friday at 1:30 p.m. at the campus gym, recognizing graduates from a range of programs. Top honors include the President's Medal going to Amory Marchand, while Court England receives the Governor General Medal. Leroy Fontaine is named Distinguished Alumni, and Doug Stewart will be honored as Distinguished Citizen. The ceremony will also be live-streamed, with two more convocation events planned next week in Vermilion. And the first municipally led standards for prevention, treatment, recovery, policing, and more around substance use are now available. The Small Cities Playbook for Action features more than 50 possible evidence-based interventions a community can choose from and adapt based on their needs. The Canadian Center for Substance Use and Addiction says it was developed with recommendations and input from mayors and community leaders representing 30 regions across Canada, including North Battleford, Prince Albert, Lethbridge, and Red Deer. Officials say small cities face many of the same challenges as large urban centers, but often without the same level of resources and specialized supports. They say the playbook recognizes those realities and provides practical, evidence-based solutions that communities can customize to fit their unique needs. For these stories and more, you can visit our website, MyLloydminsterNow.com.
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3: With Carolina leading 2-1 and the Montreal Canadiens needing to get the win at home tonight, it's Game 4 of the Eastern Conference Finals, and Montreal has seemed under pressure to produce wins on home ice. They will need to do that tonight. Puck drop is just after 6 o'clock. And out west, no one except maybe Vegas and head coach John Tortorella would have seen the Golden Knights sweeping the leading NHL team, the Colorado Avalanche, in four straight games. Well, that was the storyline after last night, and the Vegas Golden Knights now await the outcome of the Carolina-Montreal series to know who they will play in the Stanley Cup Final.
2: The Goat's Egg Report.
3: Canadian red spring wheat is $8.32 a bushel, canola $16.28 a bushel.
2: Goat roads and weather.
3: Well, it's a low 30 degree feel with the extra humidity out there, and we still have that yellow heat warning out for Lloydminster and area, which will linger through Thursday and easing off probably by Friday with the rain that is in the forecast. The best chance, though, looks like Saturday evening through Sunday and Monday for seeing meaningful showers, not those little pitter-patter ones. So we'll see what we get. The wind speed out of the southeast approaching 45 kilometers per hour, going down to 15 on the overnights, and then looking for 31 degrees tomorrow Thursday, but a lot of sunshine.
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0: Hot Girls in Love, it's Loverboy 106.1 The Goat. Good afternoon, I'm Jason. We got your rock report on the way. Tell you all the news that's going on in the world of music. However, I do want to remind you about the Goat's $1,000 bankrupt billy. Of course, every single week we're giving away up to $1,000. Here's what happened earlier this morning with Kaylee and Melissa.
1: Dude, my heart's beating. How are you feeling?
2: This is crazy. I don't know what I want to do. I'm going to go one more time.
1: One more? Okay.
2: Yeah.
1: Risking $108. This is Vault 3.
3: $134.
1: That's a good chunk of change. $134.
2: Yeah. I'm going to stay, I think.
1: You're going to stay?
2: I don't know if I should keep going. Yeah.
1: Are you sure you're locking that in?
2: I'm going to stay.
0: Yeah, huge congratulations going out one more time to Melissa walking away with $134, which was a good choice because two more vaults, she would have got bankrupt. Billy would have caught up to her, would have walked away with $0. Of course, again, I've been saying this sort of from the jump. It's easy to sit there when you're not playing it, thinking to yourself, I'm just going to go all the way. I'm going to see how much it goes up to. When you're in the hot seat, sometimes $134 isn't too shabby of a payday, especially on a Wednesday. If you want to play the Goat's $1,000 bankrupt billy, it happens every single weekday morning at 8:10.

0: celebrating 25 years on air. Happy birthday, the OG GOAT. Thanks for being part of the herd.
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1: Hey, it's Jason. Here's your Rock Report for Wednesday, May 27th. Starting things off, Four Non Blondes frontwoman and producer Linda Perry was coming out in a recent interview, sort of attacking Green Day frontman Billy Joel Armstrong. I guess she was supposed to produce Green Day's 2009 record, 21st Century Breakdown, but there was some backlash that came out from Green Day fans that led to the band backing out. The reason behind it, though, is why Linda Perry is kind of upset. Apparently, she cleared 6 months of her schedule, and then everything just sort of fell apart, so she missed out on a ton of money. But yeah, Billy Joel Armstrong and the rest of Green Day not returning her phone calls to figure out why, not sending an email, not even reaching out to say what's up. Also in the news, reports coming out that says Shinedown have extended their record for the most number ones in the Billboard Mainstream Rock Airplay chart. Yeah, the band is leading the way, 23 number one singles for the mainstream rock airplay. In second place is 3 Days Grace, and in third is Five Finger Death Punch. That streak is probably going to get extended, what with some new music coming out from Shinedown. Shinedown's eighth studio album, appropriately titled 8, is set to come out this Friday, May 29th.

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1: What's going on? It's Fearless Fred. I worked at the GOAT back in 2003. Great time. Loved it there. If it wasn't for my experiences at the GOAT, I wouldn't have the incredibly luxurious 15-year-old hatchback that I have today. So, thank you.
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0: Latest from Royal Tusk, it's Armistice on the Goat. I'm Jason. That is going to do things for me today. I'm getting out of here, taking off. I just want to say thank you so much for listening. Whatever you did, I really appreciate it. I'll be back in tomorrow afternoon, 2 o'clock. We'll do this whole thing all over again. Can't believe it's already Thursday tomorrow. Feels like the week is flying by. Keep in mind, final reminder for the day about our Josh Ross sweepstakes. You can go and check out June 12th. Josh Ross and special guest Zach McPhee are going to be coming to Lloyd for the first major concert at the Synovus Energy Hub. With this, there's no keyword that you have to text in. 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I'm getting out of here. I'm going to go home and enjoy the rest of my Wednesday. Hope you do the same. See you back here tomorrow afternoon.
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